0: 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Never chase bread, chase the vision.
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0: Missy. 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
2: Yo, yo, this is MC Light. Congratulations to Incognito and DJ Mrs. for having the number one show in the city. Holla.
0: It's the middle of the week.
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5: Man, say, we got to start off today with a massive update in the NFL where former Cowboys quarterback and CBS analyst Tony Romo has officially pleaded no contest to OWI charges following his July arrest. Now, Romo issued a candid public statement taking full responsibility for his quote-unquote failures, revealing an alcohol dependence stemming from chronic pain and back surgeries. And check this out, CBS has remained completely silent while J.J. Watt officially steps into the lead NFL broadcast crew alongside Jim Nantz starting in week one. In Cincinnati, wideouts Ja'Marr Chase and T. Higgins were officially limited in practice with minor leg injuries, though the team expects both ready for the opener. Meanwhile, a college football eligibility fight is brewing. Clemson's Dabo Sweeney slammed the system as quote-unquote embarrassing after LSU coach Lane Kiffin confirmed that former Browns tight end Daquan Wright officially practiced with the Tigers on Monday following his NFL cut. On the court, Skylar Diggins is done for the WNBA season with a severe knee injury. And if you're wondering what's going on with the WNBA these last couple of days, the league remains paused for the FIBA World Cup break. Over at the U.S. Open, American favorite Taylor Fritz and top seed Elena Rybakina both advanced alongside hard-fought opening wins for Madison Keys and Naomi Osaka. In baseball, the St. Louis Cardinals put on an absolute clinic last night, destroying the L.A. Dodgers 13-8. And check this out, stat tracking confirms that the Redbirds have not put up road numbers like that in L.A. in 66 years. And finally tonight, the brand new MLB Power Rankings just dropped, officially crowning the Milwaukee Brewers as the new number one team in baseball. They put that top ranking on the line tonight in the biggest matchup of the evening as the Brewers visit the Chicago Cubs at 7:40 p.m. Eastern on the MLB Network. All right, that does it for me. That's been your Posted on the Corner Sports Minute with the playmaker Hollywood Zay. For this story, scores, and more, then head on over to PostedOnTheCorner.com. 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
2: Hey, best friends, it's your girl, Shamia Morton, man. 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
1: What's up, Coco? Where you posted on the corner at?
6: You said where I'm at?
1: Yeah.
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6: Dougieville.
2: Of Douglasville, period. So look, ready to do this trivia?
6: Yes, I am.
2: All right, what is the largest desert in the world?
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2: Yeah.
6: Hold on, let's see.
2: Five,
1: when you get the answer, call us back. 1-844-426-POTC. Who is this?
6: Kenya.
1: What's up, girl? Where you posted on the corner at?
6: Eastside, Columbus.
2: I know that's right. So I got some new trivia for you, sis. You ready?
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2: In 5 seconds, tell us, what is the largest desert in the world?
6: Ooh, I don't know.
2: It's okay. I didn't need the sister.
1: All right. Now look now.
2: We ain't trying to be in this studio all night looking for the right answer.
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1: In Kentucky.
2: I know, that's right. So I got some new trivia for you. You ready to answer this question?
1: Yes.
2: All right, in 5 seconds, tell us, what is the largest desert in the world?
1: Largest feather?
2: Chicken wings.
1: A chicken?
2: No, baby. Look at that color, man.
0: Thank you. We're playing number one game show on the radio. Who is this?
3: This Raven.
0: What's up, Raven? What you posting on the corner at?
3: Detroit.
2: I know, that's why I got a new question. You ready?
3: Yeah, I'm ready.
2: All right. In 5 seconds, tell us, what is the largest desert in the world?
3: Is it the
2: Sahara? No, close. Look it up. Call us back, babe.
0: Thank you. We play number one game show on the radio. Who is this?
4: Yo, this is Tay from Canton, Ohio.
2: What's up, Tay? How you feeling?
4: Yeah, I'm feeling good.
2: Got some new trivia for you. You ready?
4: What's good?
2: In 5 seconds, tell us, what is the largest desert in the world?
4: The largest desert?
2: In the world.
4: The Sahara Desert?
2: No, close.

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0: We want you to win next.
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1: Post it on the corner.

0: by DJ Message.
1: Yes, sir.
0: We got a lot of entrepreneurs tuned in.
1: Oh, I need them to call up here right now.
0: Yeah, man. You got a real deal business. You doing what it do, and you treating us the right way.
1: Call us.
0: Yeah, man, because DJ Message got the official soundtrack to your business.
1: Period.
0: And she live.
1: Hello.
0: And we want to add you to our directory.
1: Call us right now.
0: 844-426-POTC.
2: 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I just wanted to shout out my business.
0: What business you got going on?
2: 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Basically, I do screen print, I do embroidery, and we also do vinyl heat press.
0: Where you posted on the corner at?
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0: What city that in, baby?
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0: And that's how we shedding the light on a small business tonight.
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3: 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How are you doing?
0: 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Where you posted on the corner at?
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0: That's a good business right there, girl. I support you.
3: 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Thank you. You can reach me at 919-434-401-102. And I'm posted on the corner.
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1: and
0: right.
1: And I was
0: right.
1: A dog.
0: Gonna hit your low two-step. You be good for the
1: I'll
0: whole
1: swim
0: night.
1: To the bottom.
0: Move your body to the left and move your body to
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0: 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You already know what it is. Incognito, posted on the corner. Let's go.
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5: Man, say, we got to start off today with a massive update in the NFL where former Cowboys quarterback and CBS analyst Tony Romo has officially pleaded no contest to OWI charges following his July arrest. Now, Romo issued a candid public statement taking full responsibility for his quote-unquote failures, revealing an alcohol dependence stemming from chronic pain and back surgeries. And check this out, CBS has remained completely silent while J.J. Watt officially steps into the lead NFL broadcast crew alongside Jim Nantz starting in week one. In Cincinnati, wideouts Ja'Marr Chase and T. Higgins were officially limited in practice with minor leg injuries, though the team expects both ready for the opener. Meanwhile, a college football eligibility fight is brewing. Clemson's Dabo Sweeney slammed the system as quote-unquote embarrassing after LSU coach Lane Kiffin confirmed that former Browns tight end Daquan Wright officially practiced with the Tigers on Monday following his NFL cut. On the court, Skylar Diggins is done for the WNBA season with a severe knee injury. And if you're wondering what's going on with the WNBA these last couple of days, the league remains paused for the FIBA World Cup break. Over at the U.S. Open, American favorite Taylor Fritz and top seed Elena Rybakina both advanced alongside hard-fought opening wins for Madison Keys and Naomi Osaka. In baseball, the St. Louis Cardinals put on an absolute clinic last night, destroying the L.A. Dodgers 13-8. And check this out, stat tracking confirms that the Redbirds have not put up road numbers like that in L.A. in 66 years. And finally tonight, the brand new MLB Power Rankings just dropped, officially crowning the Milwaukee Brewers as the new number one team in baseball. They put that top ranking on the line tonight in the biggest matchup of the evening as the Brewers visit the Chicago Cubs at 7:40 p.m. Eastern on the MLB Network. All right, that does it for me. That's been your Posted on the Corner Sports Minute with the playmaker Hollywood Zay. For this story, scores, and more, then head on over to postedonthecorner.com. 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And man, gonna give me a follow one time, gang, at Hollywood Zay.
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17: You know who I can't stand? I can't stand Top Dog. Every time I turn on the radio, I hear him. Now he's on TV. I turned on the TV. I seen a commercial on my TV. He got billboards up everywhere. You can't get away from him. He on the sides of buses. He's everywhere. Now he's sponsoring stuff. You seen it coming down the timeline. Can't get away from him. We get it. Then the guy on the radio, I really hate him. His voice is irritating, it drives me crazy. I be driving, I be trying to snatch the radio out the car when he come on. He irritates me. Then my kids, he got my kids in it. My kids walking around talking about they gonna bite me. Then my dog, looking at him funny like, I'm ready to get rid of you too. Get away from me. Please deliver this message to Top Dog. Tell him whatever point you was trying to prove, you proved it. If you get into an accident, that's who you call. Top Dog Law.
18: It's bow time. It's not just football season. It's tailgate season. And that includes every kind of football, whether it's got goalkeepers or goalposts.
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2: LIVE. Hey, what's up? It's your girl, Taylor Manning. And you know I'm posted on the corner with that boy, Incognito. Ow.
3: You have one new message.
4: Hey, what's up, Incognito? You already know it's the original Juicy Peach from Cleveland, Ohio. I just want to say what's up to my family. What's up to my mom, Williette Powell? She's the matriarch, the queen of the family. What's up to my sister, Shannon Powell, Sarah Powell, and my children, Alexandria Hibbler and Chardonnay Hibbler, okay? And so I just want to say what's up to my grandbaby. You already know I'm a shout out my grandbaby because you ain't a grandmother, you don't get your grandbaby's girl. Okay? And I just want to say, hey, what's up to y'all? Just want to, you know, I'm always posted on the corner. Let me say it right. Posted on the corner!
3: No more messages.
1: So we got to get ready to ride commercial free.
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0: Incognito, Incognito, okay. The biggest show in the city.
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1: Dog. Every time I turn on the radio, I hear, now he's on TV. I turned on the TV. I seen a commercial on my TV. He got billboards up everywhere. You can't get away from him. He on the sides of buses. He's everywhere. Now he's sponsoring stuff. You seen it coming down the timeline. Can't get away from him. We get it. Then the guy on the radio, I really hate him. His voice is irritating. It drives me crazy. I be driving. I be trying to snatch the radio out the car when he come on. He irritates me. Then my kids. He got my kids in it. My kids walking around talking about they gonna bite me. Then my dog. Looking at him funny like, I'm ready to get rid of you too. Get away from me. Please deliver this message to Top Dog. Tell him whatever point you was trying to prove, you proved it. If you get into an accident, that's who you call. Top Dog Law.
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3: Let us pause for a minute to pray. Oh, dear God, we come to you today filled with gratitude, inspiration, and hope. We have been touched and encouraged by the physical manifestation of your awesome and unlimited power. Countless numbers of us were personally blessed to witness 28 monks whose beliefs require them to live a life of poverty, chastity, and obedience to God. We watched as they walked 2,300 miles from Texas to D.C., many of them barefooted, petitioning God to grant their prayer for peace. Some of us walked with them, prayed with them, and joined them in their prayer for peace. Once again, as was in the case with Jesus, who also walked this earth barefooted, sharing love and advocating peace for all, we are reminded that by faith, God can empower us to accomplish that which may seem impossible or improbable. Faith is a most powerful weapon. Hallelujah and amen.

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3: Damn, my mama, though. Why I got to be my mama?
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2: Baker Mayfield forgave his father and his brother.
3: Hell nah, couldn't be me.
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2: We'll talk about it tomorrow, man. 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

0: 10, girl, you a 10. 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

0: 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Chapel Hill versus the Jaguars. 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
2: If your mother just happened to steal $12 million from you, could you forgive her?
3: Damn, my mama, though. Why I gotta be my mama?
2: Yeah. Okay, your dad.
3: He dead, so he better left it to me.
4: Mama, you going to jail.
2: That's right.
3: You calling the police on your mom?
4: I'm calling you. I'm gonna forgive you, but you going to jail.
3: That's crazy.
2: Baker Mayfield forgave his father and his brother.
3: Hell nah, couldn't be me.
2: All right, I'll tell you what.
4: That's a lot of money.
2: We'll talk about it tomorrow, man. 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
6: Those were replaced by boom boxes. 8-track tapes were replaced by cassettes. Cassettes by discs. Landlines were replaced by cell phones. Television was replaced by cable, then satellite. Now everybody is streaming. However, this generation will inherit the first technology that can imitate thought itself. And all of us must decide how we will embrace artificial intelligence. AI is the first technology that will require us to set moral parameters for its usage. We must now decide what AI should be allowed and what should be prohibited. We must decide what happens to creativity, labor, truth, privacy, empathy, and democracy, and who will benefit. What will we require to remain uniquely human?
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2: 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I'm Brian Ritchie.

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0: 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I feel good. And make love good.
1: 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Of course. 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
2: If your mother just happened to steal $12 million from you, could you forgive her?
3: Damn, my mama, though. Why I gotta be my mama?
2: Yeah. Okay, your dad.
3: He dead, so he better left it to me.
4: Well, mama, you going to jail.
2: That's what
3: You call it a police on your mama?
4: I'm calling you. I'm gonna forgive you, but you going to jail.
3: That's crazy.
2: Baker Mayfield forgave his father and his brother.
3: Hell nah, couldn't be me.
2: All right, I'll tell you
4: that's
2: what.
4: That's a lot of money.
2: We'll talk about it tomorrow, man. 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
6: Dog. 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I seen a commercial on my TV. He got billboards up everywhere. 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He on the sides of buses. He's everywhere. 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I seen it coming down the timeline. 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His voice is irritating. 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I be driving. I be trying to snatch the radio out the car when he come on. He irritates me. 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Get away from me.

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he be in heels. 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He Mr. Giddy done. I'm Mrs. One of One. Fall in love every time we link. He got me sprung.com. 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
1: 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There you are.
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1: If your mother just happened to steal $12 million from you, could you forgive her?
2: Damn, my mama, though. Why I got to be my mama?
1: Yeah. Okay, you're dead.
2: He better left it to me.
1: Happened to steal $12 million from you. Could you forgive him?
2: Damn, my mama, though. Why I gotta be my mama?
1: Yeah. Okay, you're dead.
2: He better left it to me.

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I've been to places I've been. 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

0: another season, and another Dallas Cowboys fan saying we're going to the Super Bowl.
1: Yeah, no, you're not. 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
1: That is? You
0: I
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0: smell good.
1: Good.
0: 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And make love good.
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2: Baker Mayfield forgave his father and his brother.
3: Hell nah, couldn't be me.
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1: 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She Konnichiwa, we got the streets, but us nobody told.
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2: If your mother just happened to steal $12 million from you, could you forgive her?
3: Damn, my mama, though. Why I got to be my mama?
2: Yeah. 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
3: right. you calling the police on your mama?
4: I'm calling you. I'm going to forgive you, but you going to jail.
3: That's crazy.
2: Baker Mayfield forgave his father and his brother.
3: Hell nah, couldn't be me.
2: All right, I'll tell you what.
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2: We'll talk about it tomorrow, man. 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
13: Let us pause for a minute to pray. Oh dear God, we come to you today filled with gratitude, inspiration, and hope. We have been touched and encouraged by the physical manifestation of your awesome and unlimited power. Countless numbers of us were personally blessed to witness 28 monks whose beliefs required them to live a life of poverty, chastity, and obedience to God. We watched as they walked 2,300 miles from Texas to D.C., many of them barefooted, petitioning God to grant their prayer for peace. Some of us walked with them, prayed with them, and joined them in their prayer for peace. Once again, as was in the case with Jesus, who also walked this earth barefooted, sharing love and advocating peace for all, we are reminded that by faith, God can empower us to accomplish that which may seem impossible or improbable. Faith is a most powerful weapon. Hallelujah and amen.
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0: another season, and another Dallas Cowboys fan saying we're going to the Super Bowl.
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1: Throw it away Thursday.
0: Throw it away.
1: Yeah, let him go.
0: Look, we ready to have a good time with y'all, get y'all one day closer to the weekend. But first, we got to handle this business and get to this music. Yeah. Okay? DJ AK, it's on you. Let's go.
1: He know what to do.

0: homie DJ AK Vince.
1: Yay!
0: You're looking out, dog. Appreciate you for turning up with us. We'll see you tomorrow morning, all right? Right now, time to get into Kyle's message of the day.
1: And mine.
2: Yeah. Listen up.
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0: Kyle's message of the day today is, patience is key when you match it with persistence.
1: Ooh.
0: All right? Yes, patience is key, but you still have to be persistent in putting out the effort, right? Keep working, keep working, keep working.

0: Be patient though that one day all of this work is going to pay off. All right, that doesn't mean you're just patient and not doing no work. You can't be persistent and still be trying to rush things. When you're persistent, that just means you're attempting to do whatever it is you're trying to do relentlessly. You know what I'm saying? No matter what's facing you, no matter what the obstacle is, you're still out there pursuing your goal each and every day. But patience means just because I didn't get it done yesterday don't mean it won't come tomorrow. Have that patience. Make sure you're persistent at the exact same time. Kyle's message of the day today is patience is key when you match it with persistence.
1: I love that. And mine is simple. I don't mean to brag, but I put together a puzzle in one day. In the box, I said 2 to 4 years.
0: Hey, that's pretty good.
1: Nailed it. Yeah.
0: All right, stick around. When we come back, we're talking about forgiveness. Is it in your heart? Have you ever had to forgive somebody that did you terribly wrong?
1: Have you ever think that you could be this rich?
0: Exactly.
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8: 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It's a wreck-free drive throughout the Triangle in Raleigh, Durham, Chapel Hill, Cary, Fuquay Arena. There is a vehicle fire, though. Well, what was one? They're clearing it up now. 64 eastbound at Wendell Falls Parkway. That's your ride. I'm Jack Hammer on Real Hip Hop and R&B. 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

0: 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Morning Hustle the Building, L'Oreal, Kyle, Santillia, Alton Walker here. Listen, man, okay? A lot of people are very forgiving people. Baker Mayfield forgave his father and his brother after they stole $12 million from him.
1: Oh, my goodness. That is a lot of money.
2: Yeah, man, that's a lot of money.
1: How much is this man worth?
0: $33 million a year.
1: He so most of his money, because the rest go to taxes, half go to taxes.
0: Right?
2: He must have got some of it back or something.
1: No, I doubt
2: just
1: it.
2: Just to forgive him?
0: You think so?
2: Something had
0: what
2: to
0: if
2: happen.
0: He's just like, that's my dad?
1: That's his family. Like, what? They said sorry.
0: They said sorry. They said sorry.
1: I want to see what y'all bought, though, because this is crazy.
2: You know what they said?
1: I mean, what else could they have done?
2: Lord Jesus.
1: And, like, how forgiving is he? Because I don't forgive anything. Like, I'm the type of person to hold a grudge forever. I remember one time I forgave this girl. She told my boyfriend's mother that I cheated on him. I thought that was so crazy. Like, why would you tell this grown-ass woman this? And then I ended up forgiving the girl, but I treated her like crap. Like, I couldn't get over it. It's like, I forgave, but I ain't forget.
0: Right. I feel that. I'm kind of going through it right now. I had a homie of mine. So everybody knows I do this homecoming party every year.
1: Yeah.
0: I had a homie of mine. When I first started the party, he was the first person I reached out to. Like, yo, this is what I want to do. You know, come rock with me on it.
1: Yeah.
0: He was like, nah, I'm not going to be able to make it. 4 years later, he's like, oh, yeah, I want to get on board. I'm like, bro, I already got a team now. I can't, you know what I mean?
1: Like, how you going to come after we lit?
0: Right. Mm-hmm. So what does he do? Try to throw something to beat mine the next day.
1: Oh, that's trifling.
0: That's trifling as hell.
1: What?
0: Yeah, so I ain't spoke to him since.
1: How was his party, though? Was it good?
0: I guess it was all right, but it ain't do no damage to me.
1: Damn, that's foul as hell.
0: Foul as
1: but
0: hell.
1: You should have let your friend in on something. You could have made him the doorman. You didn't.
0: That ain't what he got.
1: You could have just put him down. He couldn't have got the equal part, but damn. He couldn't eat.
0: You think he would have accepted that? You crazy as hell.
1: I mean, shoot, it's better than nothing. We tried to give you something before. Maybe you can work your way up, player.
0: That ain't what he was proposing.
2: I had a comedian, a well-known comedian, still one of my jokes.
1: You talk about TK?
2: And it was hard on it. I wasn't going to blast him. And he did it it was like at a theater. He said my joke, and that joint hit so hard.
0: Ooh.
2: I was like, if it would have bombed, I would have been like, oh, he could keep it. But that joint hit hard, and I called him and everything. We went through it. We went back and forth.
1: Really?
2: But I ended up just letting him have it and just moved on. But that was a tough one.
1: So y'all are friends now?
2: Yeah, we cool.
1: Oh, hell no. Because you stole my joke, and I still ain't forgave you.
2: I mean, but you ain't using it. So,
1: that's
2: you know.
1: Not fair. He be stealing my joke.
0: All right, hustlers, what y'all got, man? 866-487-8538. Have you ever had to forgive somebody that did you wrong? Let's talk about it.
1: I'll forgive you, Alton.
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0: Yo, it's the Morning Hustle, L'Oreal, Kyle Santilli, and Alton Walker in the building. Call us the Boat Gang.
1: That's right. I know that's right. Like pirates, okay? Yeah. And we will be aboard the Virgin Voyage Resilient Lady with T.I., Rick Ross, Keith Sweat, Wyclef Jean, and so many more. You do not want to miss the boat. 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
0: Right now we're talking forgiveness, something everyone should have in their heart.
1: Hell no.
0: Baker Mayfield can forgive his father and his brother for stealing $12 million. Well, you can forgive too.
1: I don't like forgiving people. I'm very Cardi B when it comes to like when I beef with somebody, I beef forever.
0: 866-HUSTLE-8, 866-487-8538. Have you ever had to forgive somebody that did you dirty? DJ Hip Hop's on the line out of Jersey. What you say?
2: Now, definitely, I'll forget, but I won't forget what you did. Like, especially if you stole my favorite Wendy's order.
1: Oh!
3: My favorite Wendy's order.
2: Chicken wraps and chicken sandwiches and all that.
0: Yeah. We don't play about that.
3: Why, you stupid?
2: I'm a Big Mac. I want y'all to know that.
1: Big Mac, Big Mac.
0: Hey, yo.
1: What?
3: Shout out to DJ. I forgot his name again.
0: DJ Hip Hop.
3: The DJ Hip Hop. Yeah, he follow us, man. Support us.
0: Absolutely.
3: Yeah,
0: man.
3: Shout out to that guy, man.
0: 866-HUSTLE-8, 866-487-8538. Have you ever had to forgive in a big way for somebody that did you wrong? Talk to us.
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9: 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There is a vehicle fire, though. Well, what was one? They're clearing it up now. 64 eastbound at Wendell Falls Parkway. That's your ride. I'm Jack Hammer on Real Hip Hop and R&B. 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
1: Hustle. 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
1: All right, you ever had to forgive somebody for doing your dirt tag? 866-HUSTLE-8, 866-487-8538.
0: He did me dirty.
1: What do you do?
0: We went to the Auto Spa Bistro, and he didn't pay for my car wash.
1: Oh, my goodness.
2: I tell you what,
1: the nerve.
0: Yeah. Who does he think he is?
2: The pancakes were good.
0: You did pay for my pancakes. But, like, how you just got to pay for half? You got to pay for the car and the pancakes.
2: I just say one thing I ain't going to do is forget. Nah, I forget.
1: I feel you on that.
2: I'm never forgetting. I don't know where they got that from.
1: I hear that.
2: Forgive and forget. You got to do both.
0: That's exactly. You got to do both. You got to pay for the car wash and the pancakes. And yes, Auto Spa Bistro, the car wash has pancakes, and they're delicious.
1: Let's go to Darryl in the DMV. What you say, bro?
3: What's up, y'all? I got a brother who's about 2 years younger than me. Growing up, you know, I was in the fashion. I had a lot of polos, a real big collection. And he was a fat kid. So after his freshman year of college, he lost a lot of weight. I'm taking him to the airport, and he just seems weird. He gets on a plane. I get home. This man then took about 15 of my polo shirts.
0: No!
1: Damn!
3: So I'm blowing his phone up. When he lands, he's like, look, bro, I'm sorry. I ain't never been small enough to fit no polo before. So, I was like, you can have it, bro. Go ahead. I ain't even mad at you.
1: Right. Exactly, man.
0: He's way more forgiving than me. I'm so glad I don't got no little sibling or sister. Yeah. If you touch my stuff, you got to die. Yeah,
1: but he understood. His brother was one of the... He was happy to be at that size.
0: I never understood anybody wanting my clothes.
1: Yeah. All right. Well,
0: see, I don't play about my clothes.
1: I go home now and find my stuff in my kids' room. Like, I ain't seen this hoodie in 3 years.
0: Now, you know, good and damn well, you too small.
1: Don't do that. Don't do that. If you didn't get through on the phone lines, make sure you shoot us a voice note.
2: I wouldn't go
1: on that Morning Hustle app.
0: Who in the house can fit your stuff?
1: I did all of them.
0: You're like
1: I literally just saw an old picture of me with this white like hoodie on. My daughter was like, oh, yeah, I think I got that. I was like, yo, yeah, I need...
2: You ain't wearing... They can fit his clothes.
1: All right.
0: He's a miniature man. No, they can't.
1: All right, shoot us a voice note if you can't get through the phone lines.
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0: by dip, we like, damn. 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
1: In the morning. Hey, what up, bro? What's happening, man? How you feeling? You ready for the cash grab?
2: I am.
1: Before we go any further, man, we're trying to settle this argument because our producer, Big Man, always gets people's names wrong.
3: I got please, this one right.
1: Please say your name.
2: Amiri.
4: Oh, Amiri, like the clothing line.
5: Good job.
4: Period.
2: I was born before
4: it. You was born before the clothing line? Okay.
1: All right. What city, bro?
2: From Richmond, Virginia.
1: Richmond, VA in the building. Yeah. Okay. When we come back, Amiri from Richmond is going to try to win $1,000.
5: Amiri.
1: Let's get it.
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12: 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No other wrecks or major slowdowns in Raleigh, Durham, Chapel Hill, Cary. 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

0: out. They like to whoop until the K's out. 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
1: Your n****s ain't working, you laid out. 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
0: Won't get it until he laid
1: out. 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
0: Been getting money, 19 with a 650. 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
2: Time for the $1,000 cash grab, baby. More to hustle in the building.
3: Yeah.
4: Yes, sir.
2: We got Amiri on the line out of Richmond, Virginia. What up, bro?
5: How you doing?
2: Man, we trying to get you this money if you can answer these questions.
5: All right.
2: Now, you said that you was around before the store was. That means you've been around for a while. You know some things. You have some knowledge, right? What do you feel like your chances are winning this money today?
5: Pretty high.
2: Okay.
3: It's a clothing line, Kyle. We need this old man. You said the store. It's a clothing line. They got many stores.
2: Yeah, well, same thing. All right. All right, well, check this out, Amiri. You got 60 seconds to answer 10 questions. For every correct answer, we'll give you $10. Get all 10 right, you win $1,000. If you don't know what answer, you can say pass. We'll come back to that question as long as we have time. Make sure the answer you give is the one that you want, because we have to go with your first answer. And our judge, Big Med, who actually got your name right, he don't play about that, okay?
4: Yep.
5: All right.
2: That being said, we trying to hook you up. Lo, what you got for him?
3: Lisbon. Lisbon. That's how you say it?
4: That's how I know you ain't about to get done. These answers right.
2: Right.
3: This is pretty hard. Lisbon.
2: Lisbon. That's your free answer. Lisbon. How you say it?
3: You got to say it with the accent, too. Lisbon.
2: All right, you got that, bro?
5: Yeah, I got that.
2: All right, man, I got 60 seconds on the clock. You ready?
5: I'm ready.
2: The clock begins in 3, 2, 1. Here we go. What is 16 times 6?
5: 72.
2: Spell the word island.
5: I-S-L-A-N-D.
2: What part of a plant carries water from the roots to the rest of the plant? The stem, the flower, or the leaf?
5: The stem.
2: What major international sports competition features summer and winter games every 4 years?
5: The Olympics.
2: What's the capital city of the state of Maine?
4: Dang.
5: Pass.
4: I know that.
2: How many total legs does a standard insect have? 4, 6, or 8?
5: 6.
2: What's the capital city of the European country of Portugal?
5: Lisbon.
2: What layer of Earth's atmosphere protects us from harmful ultraviolet rays from the sun?
5: The ozone layer.
2: Which of these units is standardly used to measure liquid volume? Is it gallons, miles, or pounds?
5: Gallons.
2: What's the tallest mountain peak in the world above sea level?
5: Mount Kilimanjaro.
2: What's the capital city of the state of Maine?
5: Augusta.
2: Time.
3: Oh, he did really good.
4: Yeah, he did.
3: Yeah, you didn't win $1,000, but you did amazing. I love how you just threw any number out you could think of.
4: Yeah, definitely what he did.
3: But you was a little off there, okay. And I love how you did the little accent, Lisbon, okay? I know that's right. You got that right. Okay, so 16 times 6 is actually 96.
5: Yeah.
3: Yeah, you were close, but not enough. You were like 26 off or 27. Anyway. And this was a good guess for you, though. I will say this. If it wasn't this answer, I would have probably said that as well. But the tallest mountain peak in the world above sea level is Mount Everest.
5: Okay.
3: Yeah.
4: Yeah.
3: Everything else you got right. That's 8 right, 2 wrong. $80 is not bad at all.
4: $80 ain't bad, bro. Yeah.
2: Congratulations on that 80, man.
3: Yeah, you can't buy no Amiri with that.
4: Definitely
3: but
4: buy no Amiri.
2: You did good today, bro. Anybody you want to shout out to Richmond, VA?
5: Want to shout out my wife, my two boys, and then my family.
2: That's what's up, man.
3: Oh, that $80 gone right to them.
2: Yeah. It's already gone.
3: Yep.
2: All right, Amiri, congratulations, bro. You got $80 today. For everybody listening, if you feel like you could do just as good or better, text the word cash to 71007. You could be up next with us on the Morning Hustle.
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1: Damn.
0: It was incredible. The story is great.
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1: All right, stick around. The lowdown is happening in about 10 minutes. What you got?
0: It sure is. And I'll tell you one thing Tiger Woods won't be doing for the next 5 years. And Candy Burris' daughter gets slapped by a man. We'll talk all about it coming up in the lowdown.
1: All right, that's up next. Don't move.
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11: 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There is a new wreck. New Bern Avenue at Rogers Lane. So far, no reports of any injuries and no other accidents in Raleigh, Durham, Chapel Hill, Cary. That's your ride. I'm Jack Hammer on Real Hip Hop and R&B. 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
0: smell good. I
1: yes.
0: feel good. And make love good.
1: Oh. Yes. There you are.
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1: On the Morning Hustle.
2: What would you do if a grown man slapped your daughter?
3: Shoot, if you only knew. Welcome to New York City. Happens every day, B, and we will get to that in just a second. First, it looks like Tiger Woods has pled guilty to reckless driving, and he won't be driving for the next 5 years. Get him off the road, man.
2: He don't need to be driving.
3: How you flip your car in a 30-mile-per-hour zone, and you're not even drunk?
4: That's a Tiger for you.
3: Because he was high as a kite.
2: Right, but the first time he wrapped his car around that tree.
3: Yeah, watch out for that tree. And he did not. Okay, but he got $1,000 fine, that's it. And he needs to have somebody driving him around. You know, he had opioids in his possession, so they're saying he was high as a kite, under the influence yet and still. But I'm not going to lie to y'all, I don't think this is going to stop him from driving. And does this count as the cart? The golf cart.
2: No, it doesn't.
3: Can he say, well, you could drive that without a license?
2: Yeah.
3: That's not fair.
5: They got to take his
3: it golf got gas, cart license. It got, I think they should take that too, because I don't trust them over there neither. Now, let's keep it on the sports side. Clarissa Shields. Sometimes I feel like she just be trolling us, like she wants us, dying for us to laugh or something, or joke on something she has to say. Because she was asked if there was a movie, a love story, in fact, about her and Papoose, who would play them?
6: Oh, let me think. Morris Chestnut. He don't look like him. Tay Diggs. The guy who played Will Smith, like little Will Smith.
7: Oh, okay, the one in Bel Air.
6: Yeah. Who could play me? Angela Bassett. Kiki. Ryan can play me again. She did really good. Ryan Destiny. She knows me.
3: Why is she naming people that's like 20 years older than them? First Beyonce, now Angela Bassett. Okay, because she wanted Beyonce to walk out the aisle.
5: That's
3: now
5: right.
3: Angela Bassett.
5: You got a dream big.
2: She got high hopes.
5: Come on now.
3: Okay, well, her and Papoose have made it matching tattoo official. She has officially gotten his name now tattooed, and she's very much so happy and gloating because he got her name tattooed as well. And she said, you know, for all y'all that said he wasn't going to get my name tattooed, look at him now. She also has a brand new show that will be on Zeus Network, and it's called The Greatest Woman of All Time. She's looking for the next female boxer, the next star. And could that be you? Tryouts are going down. So speaking of fighting, looks like Riley Burris. I love her, though. This is Candy's daughter. She's been on the show before. Yeah. It's weird because the narrative that she has out about her is that she's this mean girl or whatever. I mean, I guess that's something that they've said about her mother that she's now out there defending as well. But I don't know. Every time I come across Riley, she's been a very super sweet girl, always goes out her way to speak. She's been facing some racism on the show as well. She's on Next Gen NYC, one of the only black cast members, on the show other than Dame Dash's daughter. But it looks like while she was filming out in NY at some point in time, she got slapped in the face by a man.
2: That's crazy. Oh,
3: and all man. I got to say to her is, welcome to New York City. Me, myself, I've gotten slapped in my face by a security guard. What? I feel like they feel like it's okay to put their hands on people, and since you don't know or can't find them half the time, like, it's crazy. And especially because she drinks, she's young, she's out there having fun and partying, things get carried away, but it's always these security guards and these people that feel like they can put their hands on women.
2: I'm sure she got enough money and resources to go fire that guy.
3: Oh, I was going to say, the person that smacked me is still paying for it to this day.
2: Yeah.
3: Wow. Don't you worry about it. I'm L'Oreal. That's the lowdown. Just know he pays. You can follow me at Star and L'Oreal. Ain't that right? L'Oreal. Or Morning Hustle Show. You got to be careful who you put your hands on.
5: I'm waiting for somebody to put their hands on me.
3: You would want them to?
5: I need to sue. I'm trying to sue somebody.
3: Damn, I wanted to ask y'all, who would you let play you in your movie or your life? Me? I'm going to do Lotto or Zendaya.
2: Oh, for me, it'll be like Jadakiss.
3: I can see Jadakiss.
2: You got to be somebody that got bars.
5: Oh.
3: You don't have any bars.
2: Continue on.
5: Lil Nas X.
3: Oh, I can see that.
2: You out of control.
3: I can see that. Twerking on the devil.
5: Oh, my bad. I take that back.
3: What? No. Twerking on the devil. That's you.
5: Because you didn't have to put that part out.
3: And God ain't pleased.
2: All right, man. We're getting ready. Listen, some of us have gotten scammed over the years. If it happened to you, tell us what happened. 866-HUSTLE-8. 866-487-8538. I'm disappointed. Lil Nas X.
5: He's a great actor.
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2: Yeah, and we are going to be on a one voyage cruise, and we want you to sail the seas with us. Rick Ross, T.I., Teddy Riley, I'm talking about Keith Sweat, D.L. Hughley, Ricky Smiley. It's going to be a time. All you got to do is go to onevoyagecruise.com, put in that code TMH, and you can set sail with us.
1: That's right. All right. Have you ever been scammed? 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We're in the era of scammers. They even got songs about it. Where am I scamming ass at?
2: Mm. Who?
1: Okay. Have you ever been scammed? 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I'm going to share my story when we come back as well.
2: You're also going to share some cusses.
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10: 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It's a 3-wreck drive, one clearing up on New Bern Avenue at Rogers Lane, Highway 55 at Holland Road, and US 1 Capitol Boulevard north of Spring Forest Road at Oak Forest Drive. That's your ride. 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
29: Ride this, or you sit on my lap. 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Shake that like you out of control. That thing till your throat gets sore. Bend it on down, put your face on the floor. That till your legs can't stand. High freak with the word and a hate.

0: 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Some more on the Hustle Show.
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0: All right, listen, man, have you ever been scammed? Did somebody try to play you, take your money, take whatever from you? A lot of people dealing with that these days, and we want to know how your situation went down, okay? Here's what happened with me. Can I throw this out there real quick?
1: Yes.
0: I went to file for my taxes, right? My tax lady, we do the whole thing, sign all the papers, She goes to insert it into the electronic thing that they do or whatever, and she hits me. She's like, yo, it's not processing. It's not processed. I'm like, what's going on? Come to find out, somebody filed for my taxes before me.
2: How they do that?
0: Exactly.
1: That's crazy.
0: Yo, this just happened like last year this time I was dealing with this. They filed for my taxes before me. Come to find out here where we work, there was a data breach.
2: Oh, yeah, I do remember that.
0: You remember that? And a bunch of us in this building were having trouble filing our taxes because of the data breach.
1: No way.
0: So I had to go through this whole thing, verify who I was with the IRS, this, that, and the third. And then instead of electronically getting my tax return, I had to wait, and eventually they sent us checks.
1: So they spent your refund check already?
0: No, but I don't think they got it, but they filed and they tried.
1: The fact that they even did all that, just give them the money.
0: No, hell no.
1: No, not you. I'm talking about the IRS, because that's a lot of work for them to have to do to get a couple dollars.
0: Ain't that crazy, though, yo? I was like,
1: you
0: this is a
1: you filed someone else's taxes you so you can get some money is crazy.
0: Insane.
1: I don't even want to file my own.
0: Right. Facts.
1: Neither
0: facts.
1: Does Wesley Snipes, Quavo, Offset.
0: I probably didn't get my...
1: Mr. Biggs.
0: Because of that, I probably didn't get my tax returns, all of them, finally, till like October of last year.
1: That's crazy. Well, I got scammed. Okay, these Travis Scotts came out. When the blue ones came out, I wanted them so bad. The price had went up to like $2,500. And my homegirl hit me and was like, what, don't you wear a size 5 in boys? I'm like, yeah. She like, my homegirl had got 2 pair. Yeah. So she'll sell you her. She only charging $500.
0: Oh, boy.
1: So I'm like, that's it? They 25 or so. She don't want to say, nah, she got you because it's my people, whatever. So they come, drop it off. I send her the money. Everything good. My boy Shadell, big shout out to him. He's over there at StockX. He's the authenticator, to be exact. And I had a little StockX tag on it. So I'm like, well, if she got it, how it got StockX tag on
0: right.
1: it? So I sent it to him, and he like, fake as hell.
0: Fake as hell.
1: I was sick.
0: Got you 500.
1: No, you got me effed up. I got my money right back. Right back. I called the girl like, I don't care who friend this is. Either me and you gonna have a problem, or I'm gonna get my money.
0: Right.
1: I don't play that. I got my 500 back. So I almost got scammed. Mm. But you gotta be quicker than that.
0: Mm. Gotta be quicker.
2: I ain't never got scammed out of money, but I got scammed out of somebody trying to get my stuff. The first time I did online dating. And,
1: Grindr?
3: What was he talking about?
2: First time I did online dating, I drove all the way to see that girl, and she did not look like she looked on that.
3: She catfished you.
2: She, and it was like, yo, I mean, I still kissed her. And,
1: Oh, my God.
2: If you going to get me, I'm going to go all the way.
0: You went all the way?
1: That's disgusting.
2: I drove too far. I drove like
1: but
2: an
1: like,
2: hour.
1: What looked different about her?
2: She did this angle. So women got this angle. It's like up here, and they can stretch that.
1: No, but if your arm is like go-go gadget, then you should already know.
2: They stretch that oblique, and you don't see the roll.
0: That's right.
2: And she got that angle, and I was like, oh, she thick. Thick as hell.
0: Scamming comes in many forms.
1: More like Freddie Jackson.
0: How did they try to get you? 866-HUSTLE-8, 866-487-8538. 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

0: Yo, yo, what up, bro? Who's this?
1: Yo, this Travis.
0: Is this Travis or is this La Travis? How do you say your name?
1: It's La Travis. It's La Travis.
2: I like that. But you tell that's gangsta. Wow.
3: But you don't put the La in no number. You just go by Travis.
1: Yeah, for sure.
2: Nah, I like the La Travis.
3: You
2: La
3: gotta
2: Travis
3: go by La Travis, man. Come on, man.
2: That sound like a thug, La Travis. Yeah. You don't want to never mess with nobody named La Travis.
0: No, he's a gentleman and a scholar. He's a gentleman and a scholar.
1: Yeah,
0: you know
1: for sure.
0: All right, when we come back, man, La Travis is going to try his luck with that $1,000 cash grab. That's coming up next on The Morning Hustle.
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9: 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Two new wrecks in the way. 440 westbound at Brentwood Road, exit 12, and Glenwood Avenue at Pinecrest Road. That's your ride. I'm Jack Hammer on Real Hip Hop and R&B. 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
3: 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Ice.

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3: Time for that $1,000 cash grab on the Morning Hustle. We got Lil Travis on the line. What's happening with you, bro?
4: Yeah, what's going on?
5: From that L Town, baby, Latonia. You don't know about no Latonia. Y'all don't know
6: East
5: about
6: side.
5: It.
6: Eastside.
5: Let's go. For you sure. Know it.
3: Yeah, he from Latonia. I got some family out there, man. Shout out to my uncle Fareed, my cousin Aisha, my cousin Idris. You know them? You know my family?
4: No. Probably so if I see them.
3: He probably knows.
6: Right. We don't know that.
5: That Walmart on Panola, yeah, they know.
4: Oh, yeah,
5: he
4: on Panola, but yeah.
6: She worked down there on the Publix.
3: Now listen, man.
5: We know, Trav. We know.
4: Yeah, yeah.
3: All right, bro. Let's get to these rules, man. You got 60 seconds to answer 10 questions. For every correct answer, we'll give you $10. You get all 10 right, we'll give you $1,000. If you don't know an answer, you can say pass. We'll come back to it as long as we have time. But make sure the answer you give is the one that you want. We got to go with your first response. And our judge, who finally got your name right. Okay, big man. He don't play about that, all right?
4: For sure.
3: That being said, we want to hook you up with a free answer. Lil, what you got for him?
6: I'm praying. I'm saying it's right.
4: I'm saying
6: Montpelier.
4: Montpelier. Montpelier?
6: I think so.
3: I think so.
6: Montpelier.
5: You about to get $20, brother.
6: No, you're not. I gave you the answer to the hardest question.
4: Don't do that, Alton.
6: He's so fake. He was just trying to act like your friend a few minutes ago.
3: Talking about that Alton.
5: I'm being a friend.
6: That's outrageous.
3: All right, LeTravis, man, I got 60 seconds on the clock. You ready, bro?
4: Yeah, I'm for sure, yeah.
3: The clock begins at 3, 2, 1, here we go. What is 180 divided by 6?
4: 80 divided by 6, 3. Oh, no, oh my God.
3: Spell the word, spell the word morning.
4: You said spell who?
3: Morning, like good morning, spell morning.
4: M-O-R-N-I-N-G.
3: Which one of these colors is a secondary color created by mixing red and yellow? Is it green, purple, or orange?
4: Purple.
3: What imaginary line divides the Earth into eastern and western hemispheres?
4: The equator.
3: What's the capital city of the state of Vermont?
4: Mount Pelier.
3: How many total seconds are in one full minute? 30, 60, or 100?
4: 60.

0: What's the chemical formula used in science to represent water?
1: H2O.
0: What do we call a scientist who specializes in studying fossils and ancient life forms?
1: A meteorologist.
2: I can't read it. Come on, Cal. Get out of there, Cal. Come on, Cal.
3: What is this? No, it's right.
2: Come on.
0: Hold on, guys. What is the two say? Titty shapes as a...
2: What?
3: Wait, what?
2: Just give him... The clock stopped. Just give him a chance.
0: What? I'm sorry, bro.
1: I'm
0: sorry.
2: Oh, my just God. Give him a last 2 hours without the clock,
3: okay,
2: man.
3: Okay, okay.
0: I got it right
2: go
0: here.
2: Ahead,
0: okay,
2: go
0: here
2: ahead,
0: we go.
2: Ahead.
1: Oh, my God.
0: Which of these 2D shapes has four equal sides and four right angles? A triangle, a rectangle, or a square?
1: A square.
0: And last but not least, what is the official unit of currency used in the United Kingdom?
2: You need a multiple choice, man.
1: Pounds on one.
0: All right, there you go.
3: You did, see? You did. The crazy thing is you didn't even do, like, terrible, but that answer was outrageous.
0: That was so funny
1: to
0: me.
1: Yeah, I didn't know it. Look, like they said, when that time is on, man, I'll be answering all the questions when I be playing in the morning, but yeah, that's... It's crazy when the time on you.
0: Yeah, man, put that pressure on you, man.
3: I can see that one throwing you off a little bit, and that's okay. You know, there's nothing wrong with that.
0: Yeah, I'm sorry, I couldn't get to the next question. I'm sorry.
2: He couldn't get that word out.
1: I'm going to win this job too, boy.
0: All right, let's see what he got, man. What do you get here?
3: That was hilarious. Okay. So you already know from the beginning you kind of messed up a little bit. What is 180 divided by 630?
1: Yeah,
3: you had said 3. We know why. I felt like you was trying to break it down. I feel like you would have got it right had
1: I was going with 6. Yeah, it was something like
3: that. I know. It's okay. Now, this one, I don't know what the hell you was thinking. Which of these colors is a secondary color created by mixing red and yellow? Orange. Purple is blue and red. The imaginary line that divides the earth into the eastern and western hemisphere. That's the prime meridian. Okay, now this one is everyone's favorite. Okay, what do we call a scientist who specializes in studying fossils and ancient life forms?
0: Yeah.
3: A paleontologist.
1: Yeah, I was gonna got that anyway.
2: Yeah,
3: not a meteorologist.
0: A meteorologist.
2: You think about the meteor?
1: I know they study rocks.
2: Yeah, you
1: know.
0: The ones floating in space, though, man.
1: Yeah. I'm in space right now.
3: Yeah, that's okay. All right, you didn't do that bad.
0: I love this guy, man. This guy's hilarious, man.
3: Yeah, he didn't do that bad. He did pretty good.
0: Yeah.
3: You got $60. That's not bad.
0: Yeah.
3: I'm sorry. That's good.
0: Man. All right, little Travis. $60 is yours, bro. We appreciate you today, man. Go ahead and do your shout outs before you get off the phone.
1: That's it. Hey, man, shout out to everybody, man. It's up.
0: Well, I'm a shout out for you then. Shout out my Uncle Faree. Shout out my cousin Aisha and Idris out there in L Town, Lithonia, Georgia. All right.
1: Yeah.
0: All right, man. If you want to get down with the cash grab, text the word cash to 71007. You could be up next.
4: It's the morning. K97.5.

0: Hustle.
1: It's the Morning Hustle. Boat Gang is here. L'Oreal, Kyle Santoli, Alton Walker.
2: Here we go with this again. Yes, we will be in the boat. Make sure you don't miss it. 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
1: Yeah, exactly. All right, the lowdown is coming up next. What we got?
2: Well, it looks like the NBA is not playing at all, and you'll never believe what one team had to sacrifice. Also, Colin Kaepernick is calling out the GOAT. I can't believe it. Let me tell y'all something. It's about to get real nasty because I know he ain't about to back down. And I'll tell you who he called out coming up in the lowdown.
1: Stick around. Details in 10 minutes. Don't move.
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9: 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Got a wreck in the way on Rush Street at Hammond Road, Salisbury Street south of Morgan, and Red Mill Road is blocked off between Gorman Church Road and 85. 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

0: another season, and another Dallas Cowboys fan saying we're going to the Super Bowl.
1: Yeah, no, you're not. 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

0: L'Oreal has the lowdown.
1: Yeah, you got the lowdown.
2: Hey. On the morning hustle.
3: Looks like Colin's calling out the goat, huh?
4: And he got to watch his mouth. I don't care what Jay said, okay? Because I don't play about him. Anyway, first, let's talk about what Tinashe is wishing on a star, okay? Now, if there was any rapper that was gay, because, you know, we were all talking about it from the Laverne Cox story and trying to figure out who, in fact, hit on her. Well, Tinashe said if she could pick one rapper to be gay, that would be Drake. She would love that. Okay, and I was like, he's not? Boom, boom. Just kidding. I didn't think that. But I do think that he would be so much for the girlies, especially how he already, like, does the duck lips in all his pictures. He wears barrettes in his hair. And why not? And I'm not going to lie. I was going to say, when we were talking about the whole story with Laverne Cox, I was going to say, what if it was Drake? But then I didn't want to, you know, offend anybody. Could you see him crossing over?
3: Well, he did say in a... And what's the function? He was saying, like, is it Tracy? Is it Santa? Where's the function? So he kind of sounded like maybe he could go that way.
4: If that's your sexuality, it doesn't matter on how you act. But I know Tinashe wants Drake to act a little actor. Where has she been? How does she just come out and talk about this and not her records? Anyway, it looks like an NBA team, the LA Clippers, are going to be paying big. And they lost their first round draft picks, 5 of them to be exact. The owner was fined $30 million, and this is all because there was a scheme that they set up in order for Kawhi Leonard to make a little bit more money than he was supposed to be making. Now, each team has a salary cap. I don't know what the hell they agreed on, but apparently he received, Kawhi, an additional $28 million endorsement deal that looked like it was tied to the team, but it didn't go through his salary, which is illegal as hell. Okay. Now they were trying to say, no. This was just an influencer endorsement that he had on his own, but he didn't do any work for that company whatsoever. So now they're putting it out there that, like, okay, they bent the rules in order to pay him more money to get him on the team. Now Kawhi will be also fined $700,000. I don't know where they came up with that number.
3: Damn.
4: Because if he was over $28 million, why are you only charging him $700,000? But I guess it's because they're charging, like I said, that owner $30 million. So they are not happy about this at all. It seems as though they tried to figure out a way to give him more money to get him in the door. And because the salary cap was over, they had to figure out a creative way. And they got. How the hell do you think they got caught?
3: I just want this company to get that creative. y'all start getting creative around here.
4: There's no salary cap over here, though. They just don't want to give it to you. Last but not least, Colin Kaepernick still wants to be in the NFL. This is crazy. 38 years old. Sir, you're not getting in there. So instead, he decided to call out Jay-Z. Now, Jay-Z did mention him in a freestyle that he had at Yankee Stadium and at the Roots picnic. But now Colin Kaepernick is clapping back. He said he feels as though Jay-Z is serving the culture up to a bunch of racists. Okay, it seems like this whole situation is going to heat up. He also said that he feels as though Jay-Z has a guilty conscience. He said, you partner with the very NFL I was fighting, and now you're trying to reposition yourself as the principled one. He's also calling out the fact that Jay works with Target, who, you know, we're boycotting. I doubt that Jay-Z is just like, oh, I'm going to put my album out, but we're not going to talk about anything with the boycott. Beyonce and Jay-Z don't move that way, but we shall see. I'm L'Oreal. That's the lowdown. I'll ask Jay-Z when I see him in Paris on a 10th. You can follow me at Starring L'Oreal. He'll be on the stage and I'll be in the crowd, so I don't know how that's going to work. L-O-R-E-L or Morning Hustle Show.
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1: And we are going on the One Voyage Cruise, and you don't want to miss the boat, okay? Morning Hustle Show will be broadcasting live, and it's going down in October. 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
0: Yeah. Since this is the year of the scammers, we want to know what happened when they tried to scam you. 866-HUSTLE-8866-487-8538, because I look at everything as a potential scam nowadays. You know what I mean?
1: Because it is, especially, see, you're lucky you're not a woman. You're lucky you're not on this dating scene, because I feel like these men be out here selling a dream, lying and scamming. Like, I promise you, wouldn't even, they act like they're people that they're not.
0: All right, when we come back, we want to get your stories, too.
2: You know you're.
0: Phone lines open. That sounds crazy. In 10 minutes.
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7: 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Got a smash up on 40 West at Highway 751. One clearing up on Rush Street at Hammond Road. And Red Mill Road is still blocked between Gorman Church Road and 85. That's your ride. 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
7: Absolutely, man. We're talking about getting scammed. It's happened to the best of us, hasn't it?
12: Nope.
11: Yeah. You never got scammed out of please.
12: I ain't never got scammed out of no money. Now I got scammed. I told you some other stuff, but not no money.
11: That's still getting scammed, no matter what.
12: Oh, gee, I guess it is, man.
11: Yeah, I thought I bought. I told y'all this a while ago. When I was younger, this guy came up to me and he was like, "Yeah, I got Rolexes. You know, my people's at Macy's." And I'm like, I didn't even put two and two together that there's no Rolexes at Macy's. But I ended up buying one. And obviously it was fake as hell. Like,
7: terrible.
11: I don't know why I even thought.
7: 4878538. Let's go to Shauna at Naptown. What about you?
13: Let me tell you, so it just happened Friday.
11: No, it didn't.
13: Okay. It was a hit and run.
7: Ooh.
13: I'm dropping my kids off minding my own damn business. My own black owned business.
11: I know that's right.
13: And this guy slams into me at a stop sign, and I turn around, he takes off. Now, for the listeners, call the police. But for me, I was a speed racer. I caught up to him, got his tags, everything. Oh, I'm an immigrant, and please don't call the police. My family, you'll ruin my family. Laid on my heartstrings. Come to find out, it's so hard to get his insurance information. I just got his insurance information this day. Found the same car. He switched the tags on me.
11: No.
13: Everything. Like, switched his bumper, switched his tags, everything. He tried to play me.
7: He probably wasn't even
11: because y'all didn't want ICE in the area.
13: I ain't going to say it, but I'm going to say it. I was a Trump supporter for 25 seconds.
7: Hey, yo, all right.
11: No.
7: Come on now. You've gone too far. All right. 866-HUSTLE-8. 866-487-8538. What y'all got for us?
14: Feel the vibe
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1: Morning Hustle Show, L'Oreal, Kyle, Santillan, Alton Walker. The question is, what happened when they tried to scam you? 866-HUSTLE-8, 866-487-8538, Ayana in Lake Worth. What you got?
2: Yeah, when I was dating this guy back in 2022, come to find out recently, actually, that he had my social. He was using it to work on OnlyFans. I was doing my taxes for 2022. I'm like, I never worked at OnlyFans. Like, what is this? Come to find out, this man had my social, was working on OnlyFans, made $13,000 in my name, and it was on my taxes.
3: I tell, like, so that, yeah, the man scammed her. This is what I tried to tell you about you men.
1: Hey, yo, this
4: women
1: is
4: scam us
1: today.
4: All the time. I'm tired of that. We not going to let you get by with that, L'Oreal, now.
1: No, no, y'all scam us with makeup and wigs.
4: Makeup and wigs. Yeah,
3: oh, and we talking about some of y'all. Maino got a whole hairpiece on. What are you talking about?
4: Well, we got that from y'all. Y'all started it. No, we weren't even trying to get into that.
3: Cool.
1: All right, 866-HUSTLE-8, 866-487-8538. When'd you get scammed? Talk to us.
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11: 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Got a smash up on 40 West at Highway 751. One clearing up on Rush Street at Hammond Road. And Red Mill Road is still blocked between Gorman Church Road and 85. That's your ride. 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
14: 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I'm a stargazer. Life goes on.

0: We're here, baby. It's the Morning Hustle. L'Oreal, Kyle, Santilli, and Alton Walker.
1: And y'all, we are going out the country, and we want you to join us as well. The One Voyage Cruise is going down. Ricky Smiley will be performing. D.L. Hughley, so it's going to be a lot of laughs. Also, the entertainment is going to be on deck with Rick Ross, T.I., Keith Sweat, and so much more performing live on the One Voyage Cruise. All you got to do is go to onevoyagecruise.com, and we're going to hook you up. So make sure you put the code TMH, like the Morning Hustle.
0: No doubt. All right, that being said, man, hit us up, 866-HUSTLE-8, 866-487-8538. We're talking times you got scammed, and it's happened to all of us, except for Alton. Yeah. He said he's scammed for his body.
2: You know, a preacher got me one time. He said if I gave $100, I was going to be blessed that week, and I wasn't blessed that whole week.
1: A lot of people get got when it comes to like those scams, when it comes to certain churches. And I'm not saying all churches. I'm saying that there's some of them that like get in your mind and get you to like donate everything you have, cult-like.
2: He told me, he said my blessing was on the way. It was around the corner.
1: You wanted it to come at a certain particular date and time?
2: He said that week. He said it was around that corner. Now, that's a long-ass corner. Because that corner, I couldn't get around that corner. I gave that $100, too.
0: All right, well, let's check in with Jazz in Cleveland to see what happened with her. Jazz, what's your story?
3: So, this little magician dude was outside of this shoe store. Like, he had the, like, little thing with the little three hats, and there was a rock underneath. And I kept getting him right. So, he like, all right, put some money down. Like, so I literally left. I went to the ATM, everything, got $600 out. Because I kept getting him right. And even when I came back, I still was trying to do it, and I was getting him right. So, I bet the money. I gave it to, like, a mutual person on the side, and I picked the wrong fucking hat. But now that I'm thinking about it, the people that was around him hyping me up, they was with him.
0: Yes.
3: I was so sick.
4: He's good.
0: Jazz.
3: I was so sick. I was getting him right, though. Like, so why would I wait when I go get the money?
1: I didn't know that people still did this.

0: in a circle. Are you freaking crazy?
1: That is insane.
2: Talk about it happened a long time ago. That happened last week. She over there like,
0: right. last week.
2: She's too angry.
1: She's exactly. Still, oh my God. All right, we appreciate the story, though. And if you didn't get through on the phone lines, you know what to do. Shoot us a voice note. Use that Morning Hustle app. Let us know how you feel. We're getting ready for the lowdown coming up next.
0: And it looks like Raven Simone is pissing me off. And this is my girl, too. Like, I know her in real life, so I cannot believe her statements. And I'll tell you what she had to say coming up in the lowdown.
1: That's on the way.
3: Feel the vibe with the Morning Hustle.

0: you dip, I dip, we like, damn.
1: The Sprite Living Tracklist highlights iconic hip-hop lyrics like Cash Rules Everything Around Me, Cream, and the songs that move the culture. Sprite, obey your thirst. Yeah. Get up!
2: Wake up, wake up! Hey, yo, it's the Morning Hustle. L'Oreal, Kyle Santillan, Alton Walker.
1: Yes, you want to set sail with us because we will be broadcasting live in October from the One Voyage Cruise. T.I., Rick Ross, D.L. Hughley, Keith Sweat, Wyclef Jean. It's going to be crazy, y'all. Halloween in Bimini. I cannot wait. I'm actually just started looking for my Halloween costume yesterday. So you don't want to miss the boat. Make sure you look for yours as well. All you got to do is go to onevoyagecruise.com. Put in that code TMH. Who doesn't want a vacation with the Morning Hustle? Come on now. Exactly. Make sure you get your cabin and lock that thing in.
2: No doubt. All right, stick around, man. The lowdown is coming up next. What you got?
1: Raven Simone is pissing a lot of people off. 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
1: Yeah, you got the
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3: Sounds like Raven is wilding and getting on my damn nerves.
4: She's getting on a lot of people's nerves, and I'll tell you exactly why in just a second. First, let's give an update on the Lil Durk trial. This is something that we're going to be covering up until the day of sentencing, okay? Because this is a big deal. He is on trial currently for murder for hire of Quando Rondo. They ended up killing one of Quando Rondo's cousins. This is all behind their feud with NBA Youngboy. Now, we did think that the prosecution was going to rest yesterday, but they have not. Bonnie, Dirk's longtime friend, has taken the stand yet again. And Bonnie, Dirk's longtime friend and assistant, is still on the stand. Now, one thing they did come out and say, because they've been saying for quite some time that Bonnie is King Von's cousin. Well, now he's admitting that they're not true blood, okay? Also, he is pinning everything on Dirk. Now, the thing that makes this interesting is that he is admitting things that's actually going to backfire on him. Because remember, the defense still has to go. The prosecution is going right now. So basically, in his own defense, he's saying, like, yeah, Dirk paid for all this stuff. He gave me his credit card. I had access to his stuff. That's why it all looks like, you know, everything went through me. But the truth of the matter is, this is Dirk's call. But what they're saying is, well, if you had access to all this stuff and you were able to use his money, his social security, anything, even open phone lines underneath his name, how do we know that you're not the mastermind, especially because you're claiming King Von is your cousin? Now, all of a sudden, he's trying to say, cousin? No, I meant like play cousin. It's like, no, sir. You were the one who wanted the revenge more than anybody, because this is your family member. And that was something they made clear. He said that there was no retaliation and was mad at Dirk for the whole thing. So it's a lot of stuff coming out. He, Bonnie, is saying that Lil Durk is not who we think he is, that he does trifling things so far as even putting his cable bill in his kid's name. Do you think he should have been doing that? I don't know if that has anything to do with the case, but that's outrageous.
3: Right.
4: Nope. But it is a little scary how they talk about how they set up these murders. Like, even to the point where Dirk wanted, allegedly, one of them to burn a car. And because he didn't see it on the news, he questioned whether or not they did what they were supposed to do. The case, as I said, is going to continue. We're waiting for the defense to go. But what they're saying is they're going to pin it all on Bonnie and say that these witnesses that are going against Dirk are not credible, because obviously they're fighting for their life. And that's why that jail call was released, where he said, I have to, basically saying he has to impress these people and he can't wait to do his 60-minute interview. So clearly he's looking for fame out of this whole situation, not just freedom. Raven, now for some reason this woman thinks she's not black.
5: Raven Baxter was so black that then people took that to be.
6: Was she black?
5: You. She felt black as hell to me.
6: Why did
5: give
6: she,
5: it to me, dog.
6: Why did she feel black to you?
5: Because it was the first time that I had seen like this black family.
6: So you saw color.
7: Yeah.
6: Take away the color.
5: Okay.
6: Make them green.
5: Okay.
7: And hear the words.
6: And hear the words. What color are they?
4: Black, Raven. What the hell
3: black,
4: is wrong with
3: right.
4: you? You're still black.
3: I hate when people say dumb stuff like this.
4: I mean, and I love Raven down, but what the hell is she talking about? Like, the representation of having a black family on Disney is incredible. Like, that's not something you should want to take away from yourself because now you have a white wife. Like, I don't understand what's wrong with being black and being a black family and being great representation of black people. Now, remember, right. She did say this to Oprah back in the day.
8: So you don't want to be labeled gay?
9: I don't want to be labeled gay. I want to be labeled a human who loves humans. I'm tired of being labeled. I'm an American. I'm not an African-American. I'm an American.
4: FYI, an American is also a label. Like, what the hell are you talking about? It's the craziest thing. Like, you're black, Raven. Sorry to inform right. you.
3: The goal is not to have people not see color. The goal is to have people respect you and treat you fairly no matter what color you are.
4: And that color is black. I'm L'Oreal, that's the lowdown. 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
3: Speaking of color, man, a white man terrorized black students at a college in North Carolina. We got to talk about it, man. News you can use is on the way.
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3: Let's get into the Santilli news you could use. Florida State Representative Angie Nixon, she made headlines when she did a protest on the floor at the Florida House of Representatives. So basically, you know how they've been trying to redistrict different areas in different states, trying to dilute the effect of the black vote. Well, she went on the floor at the House of Representatives for Florida and protested with a bullhorn. It sounded like this. So, of course, when she was asked why she would do such a thing, this was her explanation.
4: I'm just tired now. It's become so normalized for people to continue to attack us. And all we simply want to do is just fight for the soul and the humanity of our country.
3: Now, she's out there trying to put on a good fight, trying to make sure we preserve the black vote. But now the right-wing, far-right-wing activist, Trump supporter, Laura Loomer, came out and called her this.
5: But you have to understand that stereotypes exist for a reason. And if you are one of these people that doesn't want a stereotype out there, call out the entitlement of these, as I like to call them, ghetto black bitch.
3: Or maybe we should applaud her for being brave enough to speak out loud against the things that are taking place in terms of like people redistricting and trying to take away the power of the black vote. Maybe she was doing the right thing and maybe she just did it in a loud way. How about that?
6: Listen, Malcolm X said it the best in 1962. The most disrespected person in America is the black woman. The reason why that woman is yelling is because nobody's listening. And that's the only way she can see to get across and get through. The things that they're doing to our people, it's disgusting. And we are fighting and we are doing things in other ways and it's being ignored. So this is the way that it has to be, there's stereotypes on your white ass as well. And we would love to say what they are. But the fact that we are struggling and she has to get so desperate as to go and yell out and scream out just to be heard should be the conversation and not ghetto black. You know what? You're the ghetto one. You're the one. Y'all are the ones that are trying to hold and oppress people back just because of color.
3: At the University of North Carolina in Chapel Hill this past Monday, there was a group of black students who organized watching one of L'Oreal's favorite shows, Love Island, right? So they're all in this room watching Love Island. They say it may have been about 80 of them. And a white man comes into the room yelling racial slurs, throwing objects at people, and brandish an aerosol can and a lighter. And he just starts spraying everybody and spraying all around the room. And the people didn't know what was going on. The students feared it was a weapon. They were forced to hide under desks. They were running in panic and things of that nature. And they said the man had no affiliation with the university, but they were definitely scared. Listen to this.
7: We went to the floor because he started like reaching for his waist, so we thought he was like pulling out like a gun or something like that.
8: 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And then after that, I just kind of like, the man was just out there.
9: 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All of you.
3: Yo, he sounds nuts. 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
6: Ratchet ghetto savagery. You are right. Upset at somebody for speaking up for their people, but this white man is just going around bothering people for no intended reason.
3: No reason at all.
6: And we call him nothing.
3: 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Y'all can look it up for yourself. 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
2: 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The reality is every generation experiences a technology powerful enough to change society. Transistor radios were replaced by boom boxes. 8-track tapes were replaced by cassettes, cassettes by discs. Landlines were replaced by cell phones. Television was replaced by cable, then satellite. Now everybody is streaming. However, this generation will inherit the first technology that can imitate thought itself. And all of us must decide how we will embrace artificial intelligence. AI is the first technology that will require us to set moral parameters for its usage. We must now decide what AI should be allowed and what should be prohibited. We must decide what happens to creativity, labor, truth, privacy, empathy, and democracy, and who will benefit. What will we require to remain uniquely human?
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4: 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You know what I mean? We're trying to get an idea on where you are in this economy. 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
0: Yeah. Ice.

Kim and some Bob. Your sister Royal T. Big T, not the little one on this So It Big Thursday. Listen, today is your last chance to win tickets to see Bryson Tiller tomorrow with special guest Ty Dolla $ign. That's coming up. Big announcement on that. But listen, today's culture question. I need all the teachers, the parents, the grandparents, aunties, uncles, all y'all tapped in about 8 minutes, okay? I'm on some new.

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And I noticed some of these kids on social media, they be as young as 8, 9 years old. I want to know, should there be an age restriction on social media? 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

0: Hitting some vibe, you're locked in with royalty, and you already know what time it is. 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
0: Some of these kids on social media be as young as 8 years old. I want to know, do you feel like there should be an age restriction on social media? Who I'm talking to?
2: Hey, it's Bree from Wilson. 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There needs to be some divide, but I don't think that social media should have an overall age requirement.
0: Okay, she's saying no. 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
3: This is The Daily Play with Joy Taylor. Las Vegas announced Wednesday that Kirk Cousins will start week one. Not first overall pick Fernando Mendoza. New head coach Clint Kubiak's decision has always seemed inevitable. Cousins began training camp as Las Vegas's QB1 and has taken a majority of the starting reps. And with Tom Brady in the building, the Raiders are starting to feel like a team that both has a plan and has the ability to execute it. Since the then Oakland Raiders got blown out by the Bucks in Super Bowl 37, the Raiders have the second worst record in the league at 131-242. That's a 35% win rate since George W. Bush's first term. So it would be great for the NFL, especially as the league tries to go international, for the Raiders to come back online as a real football team opposed to just a cool brand. 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

I got that ooh shalaka laka. That's that pink blush on K97.5. It says royalty, and I told you I had a big announcement about those Bryce Scintilla tickets. So today is going to be your last chance to win tickets to the show going down tomorrow at the Coastal Credit Union with special guest Ty Dolla $ign. Not only are you going to have one chance, you might have two, three, four. Yes. So if you ain't in the building tomorrow, don't be mad at me. I try to tell you. It's on the way. It's K97.5.

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3: You know who I can't stand? I can't stand Top Dog. Every time I turn on the radio, I hear him. Now he's on TV. I turned on the TV. I seen a commercial on my TV. He got billboards up everywhere. You can't get away from him. He on the sides of buses. He's everywhere. Now he's sponsoring stuff. You seen it coming down the timeline. Can't get away from him. We get it. Then the guy on the radio. I really hate him. His voice is irritating. It drives me crazy. I be driving. I be trying to snatch the radio out the car when he come on. He irritates me. Then my kids. He got my kids in it. My kids walking around talking about they gonna bite me. Then my dog looking at him funny like, I'm ready to get rid of you too. Get away from me. Please.

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0: 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Got more on that coming up, but are you paying attention to all these recalls? We about to be eating paper at this point. Dante coming up in 9 minutes.
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My Just LMA on K97.5. Your girl Royalty, and they done hit us with another food recall. It's like the 10th one in the past month. I'm telling you, you better watch what you eating. It's coming up during that

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0: Be careful what you and the fam out here eating, because they just dropped another food recall. So 13 states, including North Carolina, just recalled Crystal Temptations Halloween chocolate. This like the 10th recall I done seen in the past month. They done recall mangoes, popsicles, jalapenos, rice. At this point, what can we eat? I got more details on hiphopenc.com. Coming up after the break, it's Ella Mai and that new Skilla Baby, plus details on how you can get these Bryson Tiller tickets off me. 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

0: a 10, girl, you a 10. Girl, you a 10, girl, you a 10, girl, you a 10. 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
1: 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Your girl Royalty, and I just got a phone call about those Bryson Tiller tickets. 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Yes, we still giving away those tickets. 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That 20-minute lunch break with DJ Grant is up next at noon, and it's Throwback Thursday. You already know how we get. It's K97.5.

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3: You know who I can't stand? I can't stand Top Dog. Every time I turn on the radio, I hear him. Now he's on TV. I turned on the TV. I seen a commercial on my TV. He got billboards up everywhere. You can't get away from him. He on the sides of buses. He's everywhere. Now he's sponsoring stuff. You seen it coming down the timeline. Can't get away from him. We get it. Then the guy on the radio, I really hate him. His voice is irritating, it drives me crazy. I be driving, I be trying to snatch the radio out the car when he come on. He irritates me. Then my kids, he got my kids in it. My kids walking around talking about they gonna bite me. Then my dog, looking at him funny like, I'm ready to get rid of you too. Get away from me. Please deliver this message to Top Dog. Tell him whatever point you was trying to prove, you proved it. If you get into an accident, that's who you call. Top Dog Law.
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0: September 5th, the North Raleigh Hilton and Chuck Black's birthday bash. 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

0: As always, that's my man DJ Grant making it do what it do on this Throw It Back Thursday. Don't forget, it is a Labor Day holiday this weekend, so we got a long weekend. Thank God. I mean, I get an extra day of sleep. Look, if you're celebrating a birthday, happy birthday to you. It is big Virgo season, so shout out to all my Virgos out there. Make sure you tap in with us on the gram at DJ Grant Official, also at The Real Royalty, R-O-Y-A-L-T-E-A. Coming up after the break, could you use some money? If so, I got you.
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5: 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You already know what you need. I do know what the numbers is.
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3: How much would you need right now just to kind of reset your life? Now, without being greedy, how much money would that take?
4: You know people gonna be greedy anyway.
3: No, you can't be greedy. You gotta keep it real, man. We in these tough times economically. We better know what would it take to get you right now.
4: Yeah, it's okay to round up, though.
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0: Tiana, so I'm going to walk on that one. 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

0: Griffin is up and Bob, your girl royalty. Big T, not the little one on this Stowin' Bag Thursday. And I ain't trying to scare you or nothing, but today is your last chance to win our Bryson Tiller tickets to be at that show tomorrow with special guest Ty Dolla $ign. Make sure you stay close for that. 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
1: Let's get the party started. See you at the bar, you was hardly talking. That's when I knew that your heart was scarring. Friends to lovers need a part to star in. Like, wait, babe, let me ask.

dancing it out. That's Dolly Bay, Pink Blush on K975. It says royalty, and gotta give a huge shout out to Cardi B. I'll tell you why, and what show about to get a spin off next week. It's all on the way in 15 during What's Trending. First, let's take it back.

0: Ella May with another one on K97.5. 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
0: First on the list, Cardi B putting her kids on early. So she had her daughter Culture in her Grow Good campaign. I mean, she had Culture acting in the commercial. Cardi said, if I'm gonna get this bread, my daughter gonna get this bread too. I'm here for it. Second on the list, Snowfall, the spinoff, is dropping September 8th. It's gonna be called The Drop, and it's gonna feature Wanda and Leon as they get into the rap game. I am so excited. I hope they have Franklin in there for a little bit too. And last but certainly not least, for all my Beauty and Black fans, Tyler Perry said he already working on season 4. Mind you, season 3 just dropped, so I guess that's some good news. You can read these stories and more on hiphopbnc.com. I'm Royal T, aka The Real Royal T on social media, and that's what's trending on K97.5.
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K975, your sis royalty. Big C, not the little one, hanging with you on this Throwback Thursday, the last day for you to win those Bryson Tiller tickets. Coming up, if you know you be speeding, you might.

I'll be glad when I'm a $1 million baby. It's K97.5, your girl royalty, and Labor Day weekend is this weekend, so you know them boys is gonna be outside. Yes, I'm talking about 12, the popo, whatever you want to call them.

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0: K975, your sis royalty, and tomorrow is the start of the long weekend. Labor Day is on Monday, which means that Booze It or Lose It campaign is going to be heavy. So if you know you be out there speeding, you better slow down, okay? Because they're going to have police on every street, every highway, looking for people that are drunk driving. Also, if you're going to go out this weekend, whether it be a cookout, your uncle's house, whatever, please do not drink and drive. Phone a friend, call Uber, use a taxi, just do not get behind the wheel. I got everything you need to know about that Booze It or Lose It campaign on our website at hiphopbnc.com.
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4: 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Miami. It's all my scammers and my kid money

7:35. It is time for me to head on up out of here. But guess what? Big Mo is up next, and he gonna give you chance after chance after chance to win those Bryce and Tilla tickets. So don't move. Before I go, I gotta hit you with that positivity of the day. So again, September is National Suicide Prevention Month, and I just wanna encourage you, please check on your strong friends, the friends that you think got it all together, the friends where you like, oh, they marriage look nice, or they got a nice house, they got a nice car. Them the ones you need to check on. Check on your strong friends. That is your positivity of the day. I'm out, but you can follow me on all your favorite socials at The Real Royalty, R-O-Y-A-L-T-E-A. 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I will follow you right on back, I promise. Until tomorrow at 10 a.m., choose joy. And hey, I love you, darling.

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Hey, 975, what's poppin'? Good weekend eve afternoon, Big Mo. That's what they call me, man, hanging out with you today. And looking about 10 to 12 minutes, I'm going to have your first pair of Bryson Tiller tickets. I got them Bryson Tiller tickets all day today. Keep a lot to win.

just a chill. Damn. 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That's just how I do the sauce and the spill.

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Be my ninth caller right now at 919-848-9765. 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

0: Appreciate it, bro.
1: No doubt, man. Let me ask you this. Are you a Bryson Tiller fan?
0: I am.
1: No doubt. What's your favorite Bryson Tiller record, bro?
0: Don't?
1: All right, classic. Classic right there. Who you going to take with you tomorrow?
0: Shoot, I'm going to find somebody.
1: I bet, man. Well, look, enjoy the Bryson Tiller show on us tomorrow night. We're going to see you out there with Bryson, Ty Dolla $ign, Majid Jordan, everybody else, man. Just let everybody know what station has hooked you up, my guy.
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1: And you know what? I got another pair of tickets right now. I'm telling you, I got a whole bunch of Bryson Tiller tickets all afternoon long. So look, be my ninth caller once again. 919-848-9765. 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

0: K975, you are my ninth caller.
1: Okay.
0: Congratulations. You're going to be checking out Bryson Tiller. 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Are you a Bryson Tiller fan, boo?
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0: What's your favorite Bryson song?
1: Don't?
0: Man, that's the classic. 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What's your name, boo?
1: Blue from Raleigh.
0: Blue. 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
1: Well, dude, say, I'm going to find somebody.

0: 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I'm Jack Hammer on Real Hip Hop and R&B. 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
1: This is Reality Radio. The reality is every generation experiences a technology powerful enough to change society. Transistor radios were replaced by boom boxes. 8-track tapes were replaced by cassettes, cassettes by discs. Landlines were replaced by cell phones. Television was replaced by cable, then satellite. Now everybody is streaming. However, this generation will inherit the first technology that can imitate thought itself. And all of us must decide how we will embrace artificial intelligence. AI is the first technology that will require us to set moral parameters for its usage. We must now decide what AI should be allowed and what should be prohibited. We must decide what happens to creativity, labor, truth, privacy, empathy, and democracy, and who will benefit. What will we require to remain uniquely human?
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5: 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Now he's on TV. I turned on the TV. I've seen a commercial on my TV. 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You can't get away from him. 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He's everywhere. Now he's sponsoring stuff. You seen it coming down the timeline. Can't get away from him. We get it. Then the guy on the radio. 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I be trying to snatch the radio out the car when he come on. 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Then my kids. 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My kids walking around talking about they gonna bite me. Then my dog. 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
0: 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Ice.

0: K975, what's poppin'? Good weekend, Eve, afternoon, Big Mo. That is what they call me. And I'm telling you, man, I got more Bryson Tiller tickets today. I'm telling you, I've been giving away all day, right? Well, I got another pair coming your way in about 12 to 15 minutes. Right on K975, baby.
1: Let's get the party started. 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That's when I knew that your heart was scarring. 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
1: Pickable. 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
0: Pickable.
1: Let me FaceTime my op. I'm in the street.
0: Pickable.
1: Yes, AVs. I'm putting some to sleep.
0: Pickable.
1: He on the ground, I praise God and start stumping feet.

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1: Broke business, I cannot be your man. 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

Good weekend, Eve, afternoon. We are one day away until the long weekend. One day away to my man Bryson Tiller comes to Raleigh and rips the Walnut Creek stage. And if you want to see it for yourself, be my ninth caller right now. 919-848-9765. Again, 919-848-9765. Be my ninth caller. You will be checking out Bryson Tiller tomorrow night. Let go.

0: Oh my God. Three people in here calling at the same time.
1: Wow, that means y'all must be some true Bryson Tiller fans, yo.
0: Yes.
1: Who's three of y'all? What's y'all names?
0: Adrian, my daughter Jordan, and my sister Alicia.
1: All right, no doubt. Now look, here's the deal though. I'm only giving you a pair of tickets, so who you gonna take with you?
0: They gonna pick names or something. I don't know.
1: Oh man. Well, first of all, what's your name? Let me go ahead and speak to the winner. What's your name?
0: Adrian.
1: All right, boo. So let me ask you something. What is your favorite Bryson Tiller song? Because obviously you're a fan.
0: Rambo.
1: Oh, woo. That's a good one. That is a good one right there. Well, look, Ma, congratulations. You're going to be at Walnut Creek tomorrow night with one of your homegirls. I don't know which one, but one of them is going to be with you at that Bryson Tiller show. So congratulations, all right?
0: Thank you.
1: You're very welcome.

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1: 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Creech Road at Garner. Gorman Street at I-40. Highway 70 eastbound at Miami Boulevard. And one on Aversboro Road at Highway 70. That's your ride. I'm Jack Hammer on Real Hip Hop and R&B. 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
7: You already got it in your mind. Yeah, you already know what you need.
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5: You know what the numbers are?
6: The number already been written down for months.
5: How much would you need right now just to kind of reset your life? Now, without being greedy, how much money would that take?
6: You know people gonna be greedy anyway.
5: No, you can't be greedy. You gotta keep it real, man. We're in these tough times economically. We better know what would it take to get you right now.
6: Yeah, it's okay to round up, though.
7: Round up by the millions.
5: Yeah, come on.
6: There he is.
5: It is

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0: like
1: 7-5, you are my ninth and last caller.
2: Oh, no. Okay.
1: You got my last pair of Bryson Tiller tickets, baby.
2: Yay.
1: Yo, congratulations. What's your name, baby?
2: Jackie.
1: Yo, Jackie, are you ready to see my man Bryson Tiller tomorrow night at Walnut Creek?
2: Yes, I am. I'm not going to say don't, but yes, I am.
1: Yes, ma'am. Yes, ma'am. Look, man, congratulations. You got my last pair of Bryson Tiller tickets, man. Congratulations. Who you going to take with you?
2: I don't know, because I didn't think I was going to win anything.
1: Well,
2: so I got two in mind.
1: Yeah.
2: They're gonna do the rock, paper, scissors, and we'll go that way.
1: Yay, rock, paper, scissors. That's a smart way to do it. I like that way. I like that. Yo, real quickly, what's your favorite Bryson Tiller record?
2: Don't.
1: Okay, classic. I swear, he performed that. I think it's gonna go word for word tomorrow night. I can't wait to see that myself, Mom.
2: I know. I'm ready.

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1: 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That one's clearing up, Wake Forest Road at Six Forks. 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
7: Like, for real, like, I've seen me just implement a reading challenge to the students. 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
5: That young man right there.
6: He the truth. 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
5: From the time we met him, DJ Mrs.
6: He been the truth. That's not a YN, that's a YM.
5: Ooh.
6: A young man.
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0: K975, Big Mo hanging out with you. Good weekend, eve, afternoon, and tomorrow, Carl Burrow. We are coming to your high school to turn up your game against Chapel Hill. Can't wait to see you tomorrow, Carl Burrow.
1: 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Hillsborough Street east of Oberlin Road. Briar Creek Parkway at Lumley Road. 40 west at I-85, exit 259. Two clearing up on Hammond Road at Chapin Oak Road and Six Forks Road north of Lynn. That's your ride. 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
5: Yeah, I'm sitting here doing the math right now, trying to add up these numbers.
6: It ain't hard for me to add up.
7: You already got it. You already know what you need.
6: I do know.
5: You know what the numbers is?
6: The number already been written down for months.
5: How much would you need right now just to kind of reset your life? Now, without being greedy, how much money would that take?
6: You know people gonna be greedy anyway.
5: No, you can't be greedy. You gotta keep it real, man. We're in these tough times economically. We better know what would it take to get you right now.
6: Yeah, it's okay to round up, though.
7: Round up by the millions.
5: Yeah, come on.
6: Period.
5: It is tomorrow.

0: have it partake this Sunday.
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2: 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You can't get away from him. 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Now he's sponsoring stuff. 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
1: 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Pop that thing, let it clap, let it clap. 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

0: Kid 975 Big Boy now, which was popping on this weekend eve afternoon, baby. Hey, listen, man, tomorrow starting at 10 a.m., the hottest DJs in the Carolinas are taking over the radio, man, all weekend long during Labor Day. We are going to be mixing L-I-V-E Friday through Monday, right? Okay, 975. Hey, enjoy it.
1: 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That's your ride. I'm Jack Hammer on Real Hip Hop and R&B, K97.5.
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5: Yeah, I'm sitting here doing the math right now, trying to add up these numbers.
6: It ain't hard for me to add up.
7: You already got it. You already know what you need.
6: I do know.
5: You know what the numbers is?
6: The number already been written down for months.
5: How much would you need right now just to kind of reset your life? Now, without being greedy, how much money would that take?
6: You know people gonna be greedy anyway.
5: No, you can't be greedy. You gotta keep it real, man. We're in these tough times economically. We better know what would it take to get you right now.
6: Yeah, it's okay to round up, though.
7: Round up by the millions.
5: Yeah, come on.
6: Period.
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0: another season, and another Dallas Cowboys fan saying we're going to the Super Bowl.
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0: Mix Squad is taking over, man. The hottest DJs in the Carolinas starting at 10 a.m. tomorrow. They're going to be mixing all weekend long through Monday. So enjoy the crew. Have a great long weekend. And I'll be back Tuesday with more tickets, more tickets, more tickets. Oh, yeah. And congratulations to all our Bryson Tiller winners, man. K975, baby.
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0: 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Mr. Cheeks performing live this Sunday at Partake for Chuck Black's birthday bash. 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
5: What up, though? 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I'm shouting out my whole city because we is that deal. 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
12: You know who I can't stand? 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Now he's on TV. I turned on the TV. I seen a commercial on my TV. 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You can't get away from him. He on the sides of buses. He's everywhere. Now he's sponsoring stuff. You seen it coming down the timeline. Can't get away from him. We get it. Then the guy on the radio, I really hate him. His voice is irritating, it drives me crazy. I be driving, I be trying to snatch the radio out the car when he come on. He irritates me. Then my kids, he got my kids in it. My kids walking around talking about they gonna bite me. Then my dog, looking at him funny like, I'm ready to get rid of you too. Get away from me. Please deliver this message to Top Dog. Tell him whatever point you was trying to prove, you proved it. If you get into an accident, that's who you call. Top Dog Law.
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